0: WSAN Allentown, playing the Lehigh Valley's greatest hits of the 60s and 70s. 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

Real Oldies, 1470, just after 8 o'clock. I'm Jeff Davis, filling in here Monday evening. Thanks for hanging out with me as we roll through this long set. It's more of the greatest hits back-to-back. Steppenwolf and the Eagles are on the way. Commodores now.

0: real oldies, 1470. Take it to the limit, Eagles. Jeff Davis, 8:15. Yes, they will be part of Record Store Day on Black Friday with a special reissue of Please Come Home for Christmas. Eric Carmen is on the way. 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
14: Hey, what's up, everybody? 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

0: 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I'm Jeff Davis, rolling through this long set of the greatest hits back to back. Temptations are coming right up. Tomorrow morning, 9 o'clock, the winning. It's back. We love to give away money.
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0: 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Real Oldies, 1470. Talking about my girl, it's the Temptations. Monday evening, Motown. Jeff Davis, can I tell you a quick story about my girl? We'll call her Michelle because that's her name. She and I are both children of the 70s. But last year was the first time ever that she had seen It's a Wonderful Life. I could not believe it when she told me that. Well, if you love that movie, it's marking its 80th anniversary with two limited edition collector sets this year, the 4K Ultra HD, Blu-ray, DVD, digital collections on November 24th, including a keepsake book connected to actor Jimmy Hawkins, who played Tommy Bailey in the movie. It's a Wonderful Life 80th anniversary. It'll arrive just before Thanksgiving, so you can put it in someone's stocking or under their tree. Foundations and Hearts are coming up next. More of the greatest hits back-to-back heading toward 9 o'clock.
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I'm Jeff Davis. We are back into another long set of the greatest hits. Heading toward 9 o'clock. 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We'll hear it. 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Shout out. 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It's only on the free iHeartRadio app, the red talkback mic. 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

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Music for the rock and roll generation. I'm Jeff Davis, just after 9 o'clock with Cyndi Lauper and the Steve Miller Band. Coming up, it's more of the greatest hits back-to-back. Bad Company, Feel Like Making It from scratch.

0: Real Oldies, 1470 WSAN, the Lehigh Valley's greatest hits. Steve Miller Band, It's the Joker. I'm Jeff Davis, 915. Happy Monday evening. No joking. And no, we're not kidding.
1: Are you kidding?
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0: What game is she talking about? 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America is coming up. Aretha, the Queen of Soul, Toto, and 10cc. 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

Lehigh Valley's real oldies, 1470. Beach Boys are coming up. I'm Jeff Davis with more of the greatest hits back-to-back. Keith Richards, he's on Grand Theft Auto 6, the album, doing a version of Bright Lights, Big City. Stones and Beast of

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0: the greatest hits of all time right here on Oldies 1470. Beach Boys and Good Vibrations. I'm Jeff Davis. Heading toward 10 o'clock. If you missed it over the weekend, there's a new movie to check out on Apple TV. Man, I'm going to check this one out. It's called Matchbox the Movie. And when I say I'm going to check it out, I actually am very serious. The familiar toy car brand comes to your screen, part of a busy October streaming schedule. A lot of fun stuff happening on Apple and all the other streamers right about now. It is the fall season, I guess. Those little cars that once took over the living room floor, or in my case, the basement floor, are now taking over the television. I especially like the ones with the doors open or the hoods come up. Blondie and Cat Stevens next. More of the greatest hits back to back.
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1: I'm Jeff Davis, back into another long set of the greatest hits. What's wild is that after 30 years, Judge Judy is retiring. Got a couple of weeks left to see her. October 22nd will be her last new show.

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Real oldies, 1470 WSAN. Boston's coming up, also Otis Redding, and more of the greatest hits rolling back-to-back all evening long, just after 10 o'clock. Jeff Davis in too deep with Genesis now.

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0: Motown, soul, and rock and roll. Real oldies, 1470. Sitting on the dock at the bay with Otis Redding. I'm Jeff Davis. A nice, peaceful place to be, I guess, on a Monday evening with Madonna coming up. Eagles, Monkees, and Paul McCartney and Wings next to kick off a long set. McCartney, by the way, revealing a special edition of The Boys of Dungeon Lane. It's now out. That's his latest album, of course. Features four additional recordings. It includes a new version of Home to Us, which is the song he did with Ringo Starr, plus three previously unreleased songs, 18 songs in total. You know, normally when you do a reissue of an album, it's because it's an anniversary or something. This album's only been out for like, what, 6 months?
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I'm Jeff Davis from Allentown to Bethlehem to Easton. 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

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I'm Jeff Davis, back into another long set of the greatest hits. 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

home of Craig Stevens in the morning on Real Oldies 1470. Sunshine, paradise. Well, I can't offer you that, but I can offer you more of the greatest hits back to back. I'm Jeff Davis, Irene Cara, Elton John coming up just after 11 o'clock.

0: the greatest hits of all time here on Real Oldies 1470. Elton John, it's Rocket Man. I'm Jeff Davis. Check out his Instagram. He's got some videos of his last performances that he's been doing. Robert Palmer, Beatles, Bob Seger coming up. More of the greatest hits back to back on the free iHeartRadio app. You know what? 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

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You say-

0: Real Oldies, 1470 WSAN, playing the Lehigh Valley's greatest hits. Michael Jackson rocking with you as we wrap up a Monday, heading toward midnight. Bringing in a Tuesday with more of the greatest hits back-to-back. Free with All Right Now, Turtles on the way next. I'm Jeff Davis. And then tomorrow morning at 9 o'clock, oh yes, the winning is back.
1: Goodness.
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1: I'm Jeff Davis. Happy to be together with you on this Monday evening. Heading toward Tuesday and the third shift. Turtles. Imagine me.

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Hello, hello. It's Christina. We are so grateful to have you here listening on the iHeartRadio app with your smart speakers and devices as we continue the cash, too. Let me tell you more coming up.

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0: 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How about some money? We've got $1,000 for you to win every hour. And a lot of people are kind of looking towards the holidays. I'm looking at Halloween. I mean, yeah, it's part of the holidays, but oh my gosh, it gets so expensive. From the costumes and the candy and the decorating, the trunk-or-treats and all the extra stuff. Oh my goodness. Let's get you hooked up. $1,000. Okay. Coming up this morning, 9 a.m. And then every hour while you work with us, 2-5.
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1: 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All right, so do you ever, like, look at your pet and go, were you a human in the past? 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
1: We used to have this little poodle that my brother adopted, and I could have sworn it was a little old man trapped in a poodle body. Because whenever, you know, my sister and I would like be changing or something like that, it would scratch at the door wanting to get in. I'm not kidding. How about you? Things that you make you think, is my dog human?
2: Yo, my pet gives me the side eye. 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
1: Oh my gosh.
2: 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It makes me feel like he thinks he's a human.
1: That's so funny.
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And I'm loving every single one I see.

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0: Real Oldies, 1470. Oh, yeah. We got more money on the way. $1,000 every hour. Where were you when you won?
1: I was at work.
0: Nice.
1: Doing my paperwork, listening to the radio. When I got the call that I won, with the money, I plan to pay some bills and treat
0: love
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0: 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Yes. Okay, another chance to score coming up this morning at 9 a.m., and then we'll do it every hour till 5 p.m.
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1: Hey, it's Christina. All right, so let's talk about that moment that you thought, my pet really thinks they're human. What happened?

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1: Hi, it's Christina. Okay, so tell me why you think your pet's human.
2: What does my pet do to think that? They make me think that he's human.
1: Uh-huh.
2: When I'm emotional, when I'm upset, or when I'm happy, he always seems to just rub on my leg. He seems to like come near me, and he knows that I'm like emotional. So if I'm happy, he'll come up to me and just rub up on my dog, will run between my legs and be happy. If I'm sad, he'll come up on me, put his head on my leg, and you know, try to rub me and try to make me feel calm. So
1: okay.
2: I think he knows my emotions. I think that's the one thing he can read is my emotions.
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0: The Lehigh Valley's greatest hits of all time, Real Oldies 1470. Hi, it's Christina. All right, so tell me why you think your pets think they are human.
1: 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And especially when he gives the side eye. Like, he loves to steal chicken off our plates. And every time we come in, he's got that. He's looking away, and then the side eye comes.
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1: Well, here's some good news, ladies. 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India has quickly been working on an injectable contraceptive for men. And as you're thinking, oh, it's India, it'll never come here to the States. Oh, no, the USA, they're

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1: Oh yeah, we got a lot of money. $1,000 every single hour. We're so excited for Tanya, who won earlier.
2: Oh my God, thank you so much. You have no idea. Oh my God, I've been trying so hard. I do charity and help out with some of the local TNR, so I will be donating a little portion of that.
1: Aww, that is amazing. Oh, I love how you're doing good and giving back with that too. That's so amazing. Hey, we've got your next chance to win too. 9 a.m. from
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1: 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I appreciate you.
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1: Hi, it's Christina. 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
2: Yo, my pet gives me the side eye. 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I mean, that's not an animal, a normal animal, but it will give me the side eye all the time. And I'm like, who pays the bills here?
1: Yeah.
2: It makes me feel like he thinks he's a human.
1: Oh,
2: dogs
1: that's funny.
2: Are real. 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
1: All right, so flu season is relatively quiet. I've heard about a few things coming up in our area, though, so it's really not time to start thinking about, you know, vaccination. They're saying get it by the end of October. It takes about 2 weeks for protection to build. This season's vaccines are designed to target three expected strains, and adults 50 and older also have a new Myrna option from Moderna. It's called the M-Flusa.

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Well, the reboots of game shows keep happening. Hollywood Squares, Match Game, Who Wants to Be a Millionaire? Seems like they'll never go away, but classic board games are also getting more time on TV. Trivial Pursuit and Scrabble have both returned for a second season on the CW. Can't make it on those game shows? Well, why don't you play along for $1,000 and I'll tell you how coming up in 8.

0: Real Oldies 1470 WSAN, the Lehigh Valley's greatest hits. Bring on the money. Oh, you know we are. $1,000 every hour. Take it. Take it and run. Your chance to win. Big shout out to Jose, who scored.
1: Oh, my goodness. Thank you so much.
0: You're welcome.
1: I've been entering every hour. Thank you so much.
0: You're welcome. Congratulations. Take your money, my friend. 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

Oldies, 1470 WSAN, the Lehigh Valley's greatest hits. Hey, it's Christina. All right, so we've got some Journey coming up with Faithfully, and if there's something you want to hear, don't be shy. Go ahead, hit me up on Instagram. Say hi, Christina on air, Christina with a K on air.

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1: We used to have this little poodle that my brother adopted. And, you know, I was in high school. And it knew as soon as we got out of the shower, my sister and I, it would start scratching on our doors to get in. The only time is when we were dressing. And I was like, it's a dirty little old man in this poodle body. All right, tell me about your situation.
2: What makes me think my dog is human is when he looks away when we caught him doing something bad.
1: Oh.
2: And especially when he gives the side eye. Like, yeah. He loves to steal chicken off our plates. And every time we come in, he's got that. He's looking away, and then the side eye comes.
0: Oh, yeah, part human.
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1: Do you remember the movie Crazy Rich Asians? What, that came out in what, 2018? Well, now apparently it's going to be returning, but in TV series form on HBO Max and featuring the original ensemble cast. Oh, I love that movie. I'm most likely going to love the show too.

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1: So it looks like Google has analyzed some flight data and the cheapest time to book Thanksgiving travel. They're saying 34 days before departure. So that's coming up here real soon. Christmas deals also shifted this year, 56 days out.
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1: Hi, good morning. We are so grateful you're here starting your Tuesday morning with us. Matthew Wilder, Break My Stride, on the way. First Rockwell. You know, just jumpstart spooky season.

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1: Every time I see a cat and they go potty on the toilet, I'm like, they've got to be, you know, reincarnated or something. How can you tell that your pet thinks they're human?
2: What does my pet do to think that they make me think that he's human?
1: Yes.
2: When I'm emotional, when I'm upset or when I'm happy, he always seems to just rub on my leg. He Aww. Seems to like come near me and he knows that I'm like emotional. So if I'm happy, he'll come up to me and just rub up on my dog will run between my legs and be happy.
1: Aww.
2: If I'm sad, he'll come up on me and put his head on my leg and, you know, try to rub me and try to make me feel calm. So I think
1: so
2: he knows
1: sweet.
2: My emotions. I think that's the one thing he reads my emotions.
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1: Hi, it's Christina. What's going on, Kevin? How are
2: 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Hey, you guys are my favorite radio station. Thank you, thank you, thank you for having me on.
0: Yeah.
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0: You know, Meredith, I love this time of morning because if we're being honest, don't tell anyone, but management is still asleep. They're looking at the back of their eyelids and we can do whatever we want.
1: I can do what I want. Oh, ho, ho. I love this time of day.
0: For those of you that are listening and wondering what that was, her elbows were flapping like a chicken.
1: It's my dance.
0: Oh, oh, ho, ho. Well, the show's underway. We got Shelley Rome in the Entertainment Report. And of course, Game Time, where you never know what's going to happen, but you do know it's never the same game 2 days in a row.
1: It's called the Never Board Games.
0: I love it. So it's all happening. We appreciate you listening. More with David and Meredith in the morning coming up.
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1: Okay, we played Lisa Lisa and the Cult Jam.
0: Okay.
1: Do you remember that?
0: Mm-hmm.
1: We did it for, like, Name That Tune or Fun With Audio. Well, it got me thinking of something that bugged me when I was young and playing this in a skating rink. And I want to bring it up on the air. Am I crazy here? You know the phrase, que sera, sera. It actually comes, I recognize it from a Doris Day song. That shows you how old I am.
0: Here's what

0: Sarah, Sarah. Mm-hmm. Well, in the Lisa Lisa and the Cult Jam song called Lost in Emotion, she says it a little differently, or she sings it. Here we go. Casera, Casera.
1: Okay.
0: What?
1: I think I know why.
0: You do?
1: I do. Casera is Spanish.
0: Yeah.
1: For whatever will be. It is what it is, right?
0: Yeah.
1: So I think Doris Day was just not Hispanic or have any type of an accent. And so hers is Casera, Casera. It's like the white down version of it.
0: So we have really been saying it wrong and not authentically this whole time?
1: That's what I think. However, even Lisa Lisa doesn't roll her R on it. She even drops that to make it more like radio friendly for the 80s,
0: Casera,
1: right?
0: Casera.
1: Casera, Casera.
0: I'm like, where is Sarah and what is she doing lost in emotion? So, but when you hear people like, you know, just, well, Casera, Sara, they don't say Casera, Sara. Well,
1: people also say gracias or gracias.
0: That's
1: and they don't
0: true.
1: Say it right either.
2: Whatever will be, will be.
0: Hold on, I guess I need what we're talking about here.
2: Hey, Sarah, Sarah.
0: Well, she does a little, she does more tongue roll.
1: On that one, she did, the first one. Hey, Sarah.
2: Hey, Sarah, Sarah.
0: Yeah, that
1: yeah.
0: one.
1: Yeah.
0: So now we're cracking the code here. Doris Day did the ah part different, but actually rolled the R's where Lisa Lisa didn't. All right, yeah. I'm even more confused now.
1: I know. I think what we can do is, why don't we Google Casera and say pronunciation. Let's see what the Google pronunciation does.
0: I also want to hear from the smartest listeners in the world. Have you been saying it wrong your whole life? Or which is the proper way in your opinion?
1: All right, I'm going to need a second because I think YouTube's going to make us watch a little ad here.
0: Well, of course. You want to chime in via TalkBack? We'd love to hear from you. If you're streaming iHeart, hit the microphone. And if it doesn't work for you, well, que sera, sera. Whatever will be, will be.
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0: I heard a song by Lisa and the Cult Jam, Lost in Emotion. The way she said K, Sarah, Sarah always bugged me.
1: Well, now I am even more thoroughly confused listening to YouTube pronunciation videos where they go through it in French, Spanish, English, and Italian, all while telling you it's originally truly a Spanish saying.
0: Yes.
1: I don't know how to say it, David.
0: It is crazy, and what bugged me was this pronunciation. Casera, Casera. I mean, Doris Day, I think, said it best.
2: Whatever will be.
0: I got to get her to say it. Go ahead, Doris.
2: Hey, Sarah, Sarah. Whatever will be.
0: You're right. I'm more confused now.
1: How about this? We dump all of the sayings and just say, it is what it is.
0: It is what it is.
1: Instead.
0: All right. We have a talk back here from Michelle.
3: Sarah, Sarah is a way of saying it. In French. Just thought you should know. Thanks. Bye. Jam on it.
0: All right.
1: Thanks, Jam on it. There's another one to add to the confusion.
0: Well, whatever will be, I think is a good way to wrap this up. Thank you for everybody's opinion. It has been interesting.
1: I'm so glad. I'm glad to know something that bothers you. So now I can be like, que sera, que sera, just to pile on when you're losing it in here.
0: Flashback to the skate corral in the 80s.
1: Que sera.
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0: 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Do you know how many pogo sticks you can buy with $1,000?
1: Yes, six. I looked it up yesterday. Just kidding.
0: Thank you, Amazon Catalog. 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
0: I'm not going to say we're desperate for friends, but it will be nice to get a few more online. We got Facebook and we got Instagram.
1: Just look for David and Meredith in the morning and we would love to see your faces there.
0: Come inside the studio with us behind the scenes and who knows, you could occasionally win a thing or two. It's David and Meredith.

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1: Meredith?
0: Yes?
1: Are you ready? This is a surprise for you.
0: Uh-oh.
1: And everybody else. Time for fun with audio.
0: Oh, good. I love these.
1: You're really going to love this. First of all, it's a two-part clip. The first part of it is a baby just lying there on its back, and the mom or dad is filming straight down at this adorable baby.
0: Okay.
1: Little cheeks, and this thing is so young, probably in a crib. Starts making a noise, right? A typical baby noise. But this one is even more adorable than your average. You ready?
0: Ready.
1: Okay, doing a little more. Just trying to talk.
0: Yeah. Well, and musically, actually, it was like.
1: Well, it's fun you mentioned that, because there is a guy who's got a guitar and he's ready to enhance this to a song.
0: Awesome.
1: He's right there, this little baby. Oh, my gosh.

0: You know what?
1: I'm shocked how good that sounds.
0: It's a hit song on the radio right now.
1: Honestly, I could see pop singers or rappers doing something clever to that.
0: I am going to make this even cuter for you. Step around the corner here
1: so
0: you can
1: over my coffee.
0: You can see this adorable look at the baby. I'm going to sing along.

0: I mean, the cutest.
1: I love this. Okay, fine. I'll put it on David and Meredith's Facebook page. I got to find this. People have to see this.
0: I will. Somebody said, for anybody that wants to sing along, and then they typed out the whole thing. Oh, that, with U's and T's and dots.
1: Oh, that was stinking adorable.
0: Yeah, there's your fun with audio with David and Meredith in the morning.
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0: Real Oldies, 1470 WSAN, the Lehigh Valley's greatest hits. You know, these stories pop up so often that it seems the friendly skies are just getting a bit too insane for us. So,
1: insane in a big plane.
0: Up there.
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0: So what happened now?
3: American Airlines Flight 1779 left Baltimore, headed to Miami, and it was 2 hours behind. So I think this lady might have had her fill of waiting. So she decided to get completely naked and engage in some crazy acts by herself. The flight attendants alerted the cockpit crew to a disturbance involving a passenger in row 9.
0: Oh, you think?
3: Mm-hmm. The lead flight attendant reported that a female passenger, completely undressed, engaged in indecent acts in view of nearby passengers. So they did not say what the crew did to contain her and maybe redress her.
0: I'm thinking 13 to 15 blankets.
3: But she was met with the Metro-Dade police at the gate when they landed in Miami.
0: Wow. Insane on a plane has gone all natural.
3: That's right. So keep your clothes on those flights, everybody. I know we're 2 hours behind, but keep your clothes on.
0: Think maybe a few of those tiny bottles of alcohol were involved with that?
3: Could be something.
0: Okay.
3: For sure.
0: It's a bit insane.
1: Insane in a big plane.
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1: Oh, boy.
0: It's like we spilled mac and cheese and milk onto your radio. This is a hot mess. For those of you who don't know how to play this one, turn it up because two songs are going to be playing at the same time. 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
1: Mm-hmm.
0: We call it Game Time. Here we go. Whoa!
1: Oh my gosh, it feels like I'm in band class and everyone's warming up before the teacher comes in and you're supposed to be warm before he comes in. And
0: you're right.
1: It's like,
0: it's all happening at the same time.
1: It's painful and yet I actually like it.
0: Yeah.
1: It's like a good hurt.
0: When I first did this, I said, this is going to be impossible. But now that I hear it in my headphones, I kind of can separate them. Can you guys, though, listen? Let's see how long it takes to separate those two in a hot mess.
1: And you promise there's only two songs going on there.
0: There may be 14.
1: Oh, my gosh.
0: Yeah, there's only two. Good luck.
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2: All right, we played a hot mess moments ago, and you guys are on cleanup duty. Here we go. You know, I'm going to try this live again because the one I recorded, I just accidentally deleted.
0: Uh-oh.
2: In fact, my boss came in and said, you take that off the radio right now.
0: Never again.
2: So here we go. Listen closely.
0: That is horrific, to be honest.
2: I'm shocked at the amount of calls we're getting here for the hottest mess we've done in a while. Hey, do you think you can figure that one out?
3: My guess is the one song is Fleetwood Mac, Dreams or something like that.
2: Okay, that's one.
3: And then the other one's like, was it Here for a Good Time? I think that's Poison.
2: Poison and Fleetwood Mac is correct.
0: Hey! Oh, dude.
2: Man, he got that spin mop and that Febreze and cleaned up that hot mess.
3: Yeah, it took me a minute, but I concentrated on one. Then once I figured out the other one, it was like, all right, the other one makes sense. You know, sometimes you just have to break it one by one, but yep. I was able to do it.
2: You're absolutely right.
0: I'm not able to split my brain like that, so great job.
3: Fabulous.
4: Game over, man. 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
1: 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That's you. 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
1: I watch Hocus Pocus. I started watching this movie years ago, and then friends started to join me, and now it's become an annual party. Cannot wait. You know what's really nerdy about this whole situation, more than having a Hocus Pocus party, is I had to decide between all of my different Hocus Pocus outfits to wear today.
0: Yeah.
1: That's wild.
0: It's very impressive, from hair gear to earrings, and of course, shirts. What is that, a spirit jersey?
1: This is a spirit jersey that happens to glow in the dark.
0: Putting the spirit in spirit jersey. Well, someone on our talkback line has your back and your front. Go ahead.
2: Please talk back.
3: Good morning, David and Meredith. This is Diane. Drink up, which is... 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
0: So you're not the only one watching some Hocus and some Pocus.
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0: I love it. Real quick, before we get back into it here, a quick Bette Midler impersonation from Hocus Pocus, because I know you got this locked and loaded.
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0: The Lehigh Valley's greatest hits, real oldies, 1470 WSAN. So if somebody were to say to you, there is a pillowcase hack that you can use when going on a flight.
1: Spoiler alert.
0: I am not familiar with this. Are you?
1: I saw a TikTok video about a year ago. I think, let me guess if this is the same hack.
0: It's a pillowcase hack. What is it?
1: If you're worried about your luggage being overweight, or if clothing doesn't fit into your carry-on, mm-hmm. you can stuff heavier, bigger items like jackets and jeans in your pillow.
0: And just act as if you're getting yep. on with a pillow, not mm-hmm. a weird carry-on.
1: Correct.
0: Well, you are correct, ma'am. Woo! And airlines have caught on to this a year after you saw it on TikTok. And they're cracking down on the pillowcase hack to get around checking bag fees. Hmm. Loading a pillowcase with clothes and other travel needs has become a trendy way for people to pack a bag without actually packing a bag. And they put that in quotes.
1: Oh, okay. If somebody's really loading up their pillow instead of paying yeah. for a bag, that's different.
0: Yeah, like that is your carry-on suitcase.
1: People ruin things, don't they?
0: Yeah, you know, people had a good pillowcase hack going and now they're cracking down. Mrs. Jones loves bringing her pillow.
1: Yeah.
0: But it is a very squishy mm-hmm. down feather pillow.
1: Well, also imagine going from Florida to a cold place. You don't want to wear the jacket, so you shove it in your pillowcase.
0: Yeah.
1: Now it's not taking up space in your luggage, and it's floofy for your head.
0: Floofy for your head.
1: Mm-hmm.
0: Back in my day, we wore layered clothing, 6 jeans, 14 shirts, and a jacket. I guess people are even missing flights because they feel the need to argue the point of the pillowcase hack.
1: Wow. All right. But again, I think we chalk this up to people ruining a good thing.
0: That's right. We had it. I think a pair of jeans in your pillow. Okay. Maybe a pair of socks. So your pillow's a little bulgy. That's fine. But stuffing it with yeah. everything you're going on vacation with.
1: When your makeup and toothbrush rolls out of your pillowcase yes. into the floor, there's a problem.
0: There you go.
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1: Real oldies, 1470 WSAN. It's right about this time when I'm feeling like, okay, I've had my coffee, I'm ready for some good news. And that'll be coming up next.

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1: I need some good news, baby. It's like the world's gone crazy. Give me some good news, baby. Give it to me. Give it to me.
2: All right, David, I'm going to give you a choice because I can't decide between these two good news stories.
0: Let's
2: do you want to go to Kansas or Chicago?
0: You know what? My natural instinct wants to go where my son is, but I'm going to play against that. He's okay. In Chicago. Let's go for
2: Kansas. All right. There was an anonymous donor who contributed more than $15,000 to Winfield School District in Kansas to eliminate all outstanding student lunch debt.
0: Nice.
2: So this donation cleared up unpaid meal balances for 450 students. This includes some who accrued debt before qualifying for free or reduced lunches as well. The district officials say families will start the spring semester with clean accounts, and this donor made sure students will have access to school meals, and some kids, that's the only meals they're getting are the ones at school. So this is absolutely huge.
0: Not only for the students, but when the parents heard that, I bet you they were like, oh my gosh, I don't have to worry about that.
2: What a relief. That is so awesome. And that is your good news, baby.
0: And now I have a craving for chocolate milk. My goodness.

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0: You got two choices, Meredith. What are we doing, music or mayhem?
1: Let's stick with the music.
0: Sounds good. Hope you're enjoying the playlist we got for you this morning.

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1: I want to share something, and it was the weirdest thing. And I felt really good about myself because it could have ended badly. When I was leaving the old iHeartRadio building here, and I was walking out, I had an idea for a quick video that we were going to put on our Instagram. And, you know, Meredith, nothing happens in this world unless it ends up on social media.
0: Correct.
1: So I just had this quick idea, and I literally did this 15-second walk and talk going to my car. I was holding it up, and I get to the intersection out here, and I was done. I dropped my phone. I cross the intersection, and this woman comes up beside me in her car, really nice car, older woman. And she goes, "Excuse me, were you filming you or were you filming me?" And there was a lot of attitude.
0: What?
1: And just this look of confrontation. And I look at her, and I was filming me, but it must have appeared when I had the phone up over my head that I was maybe filming the traffic. In which case, that's fine. It's a public place. I would have had the right to, but I wasn't. I was filming me. And I was ready to bow up, and I just was, I'm not a confrontational person, but just the out of the blue, I could figure out she was looking for trouble.
0: It's okay to match energy when somebody comes at you hot.
1: You're going to really appreciate the response that I ad-libbed very quickly. I go, "Oh no, I was filming me." And I had that beat.
0: Yeah.
1: And I looked at her, I go, "But you know what? You look so good. I should have been filming you."
0: Wow.
1: And it diffused it. I think she felt badly. And she was like, okay. And she just drove off. She didn't know how to respond because she wanted confrontation. And she got a compliment out of it instead.
0: You're a better man than I. Quick question.
1: I don't know why I did that.
0: You're good at diffusing. How oldish are we talking? What's the age range here? Are we 20s, 30s, 40s, 50s?
1: I'm going to say late 60s, maybe.
0: And what?
1: She was dolled up. She looked great. I mean, you could tell she was going out for some fancy brunch or something.
0: That is wild that in her little world, everyone is trying to take pictures and video her.
1: There's a big thing about, were you filming me? I see it on Insta all the time. You can't film me. And what a lot of these people don't know is, yeah, you're in a public place. A lot of people can.
0: You're allowed to.
1: And I don't. I don't film strangers, but she just came up so hot.
0: Oh, man. I had a different response immediately in my head, sir. So you are very kind to have said that to her.
1: And I honestly, I felt good. It could have been an interaction that would have made me feel bad all day. And I've seen that. You've seen it, too. The woman who just comes up on a group of ladies and goes, "Excuse me, you're not supposed to do that." And they go, "Do what? Get together in a group that attractive."
0: Hey.
1: And then their reaction goes from confrontational to just, "Oh, thank you very much."
0: I'm still coming up with my responses right now. I don't know how you held it together, brother.
1: "You look so good. I should have been taking a picture of you."
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1: Okay, so we were just talking off the air about the, I don't even want to call it a confrontation.
0: It was. She confronted you.
1: Down in front of the iHeart building. Meredith is like blown away at why this woman would even take the time to confront.
0: I am non-confrontational, meaning I don't go start stuff, right?
1: Yeah.
0: But if somebody comes at me for no reason when I'm minding my business and you were probably even doing something positive and cheerful.
1: Yeah, I was just filming a silly video.
0: I don't understand why you would take your car, drive all the way over to me. Like, to me, that's the more aggressive part. Even if you were filming her for 2 seconds, which you weren't. I'm just like, I don't have that in me to go, I'm going to drive my vehicle. What? Especially in this day and age with all the cuckoos out there.
1: Yeah.
0: I'm not driving my car up to someone, putting down my window and yelling over to them.
1: And I guarantee you, if I was not doing radio or TV, I wouldn't have my phone out filming me like a, quote, influencer.
0: Right.
1: Because those have driven me crazy in the past. Sometimes it's like, put your phone away.
0: Yes.
1: But this was for work.
0: Yes.
1: And we kind of, I don't want to say have to do it because we actually enjoy it, but we do. You know, we do have to do it. So the fact that this lady got up all, you know, and I was off of work, I was headed home, and there was the confrontation.
0: Beat it, Betty. Get out of my face.
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1: So you want to go back and open up the follow-up file?
2: Sure.
1: We got so much response with this. Look at the size of that file cabinet.
2: Ginormous drawer.
1: We were talking about dogs in restaurants and public places. We're dog lovers, but there are times when, unless it's a service dog, probably not the best idea, especially restaurants. So I have a talk back here, and you got a text,
2: did
1: you not?
2: Yeah, Sarah chimed in.
1: What is Sarah saying? Because she's in the follow-up file.
2: Unless they are service animals, they should not be in restaurants and grocery stores. My exception is with hospitals. If the owner is passing, you should allow the dog to see them, because dogs understand death. They do not understand owners just never coming home again.
1: Wow.
2: Sarah, touche. I agree with that.
1: That one hit me right in the feels.
2: I know.
1: We'll talk about from the voice of experience. Here we go.
3: Shopping centers, box stores, restaurants. Why can people not leave their dogs at home? I mean, they're in all kinds of stuff, too. I see them in strollers. I see them everywhere. And I work in retail, and I'm not kidding you how many times a week we have dog poop on the carpet in some department of our store.
1: Ew.
3: It's obscene what they do, and they have just no respect for others.
1: So there you go. It can get out of control. And again, we're not talking service dogs here, but when you're in a restaurant and you see the doggies are coming in, unless it's a dog restaurant, it seems like majority of people are saying, uh-uh.
2: I got to tell you, I'm with her, because when she signed up to work in retail, it did not say you're going to be cleaning up dog poo from time to time.
1: Watch your step. You got some landmines there at Bell's Department Store. Close up that follow-up file. Thanks for your feedback.
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1: 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All right, have a great day. We'll see you tomorrow. 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

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Good to be back from vacation. Probably one of the biggest lies ever told. Is it ever a good time to be back from vacation? Well, here we are. Got Tina Turner, What's Love Got to Do With It? 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

0: Morning on Oldies 1470 WSAM, the Lehigh Valley's greatest hits. Greg Stevens back from vacation. So for a week, if you follow me on Facebook, thank you, by the way, for all the comments. C. Stevens Radio. We spent a week in Barbados, and every time my wife and I go on vacation, especially on a Caribbean island, I like to be able to have a rental car so we can, you know, we can see more places, do what we want to do, and not be under any time restraints. Only difference, the first island we've been on where they drive on the left side of the road and the rental car steering wheel is on the right side and all of the controls follow. So every time I tried to put the turn signals on, I was using the windshield wipers. I think all the locals were thinking, oh, there must be rain coming. There's hardly any road lights, very few street signs. It gets dark earlier, so it was kind of hard to see. There's a lot of people walking around because there's a lot of public transportation. The next time you want to complain about Lehigh Valley potholes, drive around Barbados. They are the size of craters. I think people actually have apartments at the bottom of these potholes. I did hit one of them second night of vacation. Took the tire out. We sat there for 2 hours waiting for roadside. The good news is I did pay for the extra insurance. The bad news is it covers everything except the wheels and the tires. So basically, I bought insurance that covered every part of the car that I didn't hit.
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0: Real Oldies 1470 WSAN. I'm Craig Stevens. Don't ask me how I came up with this one, please. The people poll we're chatting about, if you were to get arrested, who would you call to bail you out? I got Leah from Walnutport. Hey, Leah.
1: Oh, if I got arrested, who would bail me out? My sister.
0: Of course.
1: My sister would maybe yell at me. She would maybe judge me a tiny bit. But she would, one, have the money, and two, we'd laugh about it. We are bonded. So, girl, come get me.

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Oldies, 1470 WSAN, just after 11 o'clock. Good morning. We are your home for David and Meredith in the morning and Mike Mitten in the afternoon. Craig Stevens back from vacation. And REO Speedwagon, can't fight this feeling. Real Oldies, 1470.

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0: Oldies, 1470 WSAN, the Lehigh Valley's greatest. It's coming up 10 minutes. Got that next keyword to win $1,000 in the $1,000 payday. In the meantime, just back from vacation. Had a decent flight. Direct flight to Barbados. We flew out of Newark this time around. The top rude things that you could do on a plane that we witnessed a lot of. People walking around the plane with no shoes on. Reclining seats and putting them back up constantly, which I don't understand. Once it's back, it's back. Blocking the aisles for no reason. Always complaining about the cabin temperature. And here's one of the top things. Not listening to your music or videos, wearing earbuds. And then the second the plane touches down, you wait for that first person to stand up immediately, to grab their bags, wait and stand there. So they've moved 14 inches closer to the baggage claim.
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0: Real Oldies 1470 WSAN, singing along with Van the Man and Brown Eyed Girl. My people poll we are chatting about. Don't ask me how I came up with this one. If you were to get arrested, who would be the first one you'd call to bail you out? Hello, Megan.
1: Who would bail me out? My work bestie, Anne. She has seen me at, like, my most angsty. She would bail me out of jail in a heartbeat because, like, we have so much understanding.

coming up next at noon. Billie Jean. Wow, what a Michael Jackson story. That was the movie we watched on the plane. Michael, what a story. And Joseph, Michael's dad, not a good guy, but he's the one that got Michael on stage. Foreigner, Cold as Ice. Real Oldies 1470 WSA.

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0: about my very first Oldies Cafe. We're back from vacay just after 12 noon. Real Oldies 1470 WSAN. Thank you, Jay. There's your Carly Simon, and I have Kelly. I got Sheryl Crow for you.
1: Disco. It ain't no

0: Oldies 1470, WSAN, the All Request Oldies Cafe. Thank you, Kathy, from Bethlehem. There's your CCR, the Bee Gees, and Johnny Nash coming up. Something we can play for you. I would love to hear from you. 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

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Christine from Nazareth, thank you very much for the welcome back on my Facebook. First full day back from vacation. Wanted to hear the fine young Cannibals, and she drives me crazy. 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

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Oh, I got to remember to get my tickets. There's a Rolling Stones tribute band coming to Bethlehem at ArtsQuest over at SteelStacks in January. I got to get online and get my tickets. Show looks really good. I got Jimmy Buffett and David Bowie coming up for Randy and Thomas. Thank you guys for listening to the All Request Oldies Cafe.

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We have another free breakfast coming up. Copley Eatery, November 4th. Mike Mittman will be there in the morning broadcasting live, 7:30 in the morning. 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

Tom Oldies, 1470 WSAN, just after 1 o'clock. You're home for David and Meredith in the morning and Mike Mittman in the afternoon. Craig Stevens, the More Music Workday. Well, we left sunshine in mid-80s on vacation, and we come back to sunshine a near 80 today. I like it. Here's Corey Hart putting on the sunglasses at night.

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0: Colby's 1470 WSAN. Holy Valley's greatest hits. New study to research. I like this one. Some low pressure, stress free, and affordable date ideas. Try a yoga routine together. Yeah, I'm going to get pass on that one. Go bowling. Ooh, haven't done that in a while. You know what else? Going to play pool. Jordan Lane's has a great pool hall. A cozy movie night. My wife and I do that about every Friday night. The problem with our movie nights, it'll take us like 45 minutes to decide on a movie on Netflix. And by the time we pick a movie, we're too tired. We'll watch it the next night. Have a picnic in the park. Ooh, great day in the valley to do that. Today, tomorrow, 80 degrees. Take a nature walk. There's another good one. Or stargaze underneath the night sky.
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We have another free breakfast coming up. Copley Eatery, November 4th. Mike Mittman will be there in the morning, broadcasting live, 7:30 in the morning. 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

0: 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Julio Valley's greatest hits. My people poll today. Tell me about a food that you stopped eating after you found out how it was made. You know what? Sometimes I'll close my eyes, close my ears to it. If there's a food I like, I mean, let's be honest. We know it's in Scrapple, but most of us like it, right? Let's see here. I got Kathy from Trexlertown. Go ahead.
1: What did I stop eating because I found out how they made it? Oh, I have a good one. My dad was a food broker, and when I found out how chicken McNuggets were made, that was it. I'm done.
0: Yeah, let's make sure we know the difference. So there's chicken McNuggets and chicken nuggets. There is a difference.

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after 2 o'clock, Real Oldies 1470 WSAN, your home for David and Meredith in the morning, and Mike Mittman in the afternoon. I'm Craig Stevens, the More Music Workday. Ooh, I don't know how many more days we'll have like this. Get out, enjoy it. Sunshine today, tomorrow, high both days around 80.

0: Real Oldies, 1470 WSAM. And Brian Adams and Steppenwolf coming up. I am a big fan of pickles. I like KFC, but I have to be honest, I can't remember the last time I went into a KFC. We were on vacation last week, and I will tell you this. A lot of the Caribbean islands, the biggest fast food restaurants, KFC by far is all over the place. There were a ton of KFCs in Barbados. Well, KFC is in the news. They're big fans of pickles, and they now have for sale a handbag filled with pickles. It's very odd. Pickles and pickle juice. They're on a pickle kick right now at KFC. Includes a pickle burger, a pickle-loaded fry platter, fried pickles, which I love, and pickle Pepsi. Ugh. Now, if you are a fan of KFC and a fan of the pickles, unfortunately, it's not around here yet. They're testing it overseas in the Netherlands.
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We have another free breakfast coming up. Copley Eatery, November 4th. Mike Mittman will be there in the morning, broadcasting live, 7:30 in the morning. 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

0: 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My people poll today, chatting about a food that you stopped eating after you found out how it was made. Let's see here from Tatami. We got Lisa. Hey, Lisa.
1: Okay, I stopped eating McDonald's when I found out how it was made because it's just all way too processed. We've all seen those videos of just how gross it all looks before it's made. It's awful.
0: But Lisa, I am a fan of chicken McNuggets, though. I have to be honest.

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0: a cartoon on that Tuesday ride home, and I send that one out to Robert. 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Just say hi, make a request. The talkback lines are open live right now.
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2: Otis! It feels so good to be back here at the Destillate Club. We'd like to do for you now a tune entitled Shamalama Ding Dong. So hit it!

Oldies 1470 WSAN. I send that one out to Mary Beth Nyden from Hellertown, Pennsylvania. And Mary Beth, look forward to seeing everybody in Hellertown this coming Sunday as I broadcast on live television the SEN-TV network, the Hellertown Halloween Parade. Look forward to seeing my buddy David Heisman there. Here the Go-Go's.

that Tuesday ride home. Want to say hi to me, make a request? 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Say hi, make a request. 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

1470 WSAN, iHeartRadio, and in case you missed the 3 o'clock hour keyword, it's WIN, W-I-N. Put that right now into our website, and a little box will pop right up. It's so easy to do, and then stay by the phone, because if you're a winner, we will be calling you at 4 o'clock to tell you you've won $1,000 on the $1,000 an hour workday payday. 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

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Denise keeps everything straight for me in Canada. Thank you, Denise. 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

0: 70 WSAN, and I send that one out to Beverly Kratzer from Bangor, Pennsylvania. 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

the WSAM. Thank you, everybody, for checking me out on Facebook and following me and all the great messages. Appreciate it so much. And all the emails. 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And I've been getting a ton of emails today saying, Mike, are you live tonight at the Molten Lounge Wind Creek Casino in Bethlehem? And the answer is no. I'll be back live Tuesday night, November the 3rd. I'll see you all then.

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Back to St. Louis, I'm going to be live, the biggest thing around. Free breakfast, our live oldies breakfast broadcast party, Wednesday, November the 4th. I'll be live at the famous Copley Eatery. Along with Elvis, the Pink Cadillac, going to join me. 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

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Mike Mittman from the Oldies Clubhouse. How's your Tuesday going? Well, would $1,000 make it go a lot better? Your chance to win another $1,000 coming up in just a moment. 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I win.

0: Real Oldies 1470 WSAN. Thank you, everybody, for checking me out on Facebook and following me and all the wonderful messages. Appreciate it so very much. 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Love hearing from you. 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They've got it. Just tap that little red microphone, and I have the talkback lines open right now, a direct line to me into the studio. Make a request. Just want to say hi. Love hearing from you. Tell me your name and where you're calling from.
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970 WSAN want to join me for free breakfast, free live oldies, and a special appearance by that famous pink Cadillac Elvis. Thanks to St. Luke's. We're doing it again Wednesday, November the 4th. I'll be live at the famous Copley.

WSAN, the warm summer sounds of the Beach Boys. A beautiful day again. I did drive my Corvette into the studio with the top down. This weekend, I don't know, supposed to take a big dive, get down to those real cool temperatures. You know, I usually don't hand out dating advice on the show. Never works out. But I may just one time. Here's some.

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In case you missed the 5 o'clock hour keyword, I'll give it to you again. It's Bills, B-I-L-L-S. 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A little box will pop right up. And then stay by the phone. If you're a winner, we will be calling you by 6 o'clock. And whatever you do, if you see a number that you don't recognize,

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Rioli's 1470 from Greenwood, South Carolina. The Swingin' Medallions and a double shot of My Baby's Love. And, you know, that song is still one of the hottest songs around. Today they call it beach music. Here's Diana and the Supreme.

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2: I'm Jeff Davis. Fill it in. Happy Tuesday. Get ready to bounce. Lowrider from War coming up. Motown Marvin 2. It's the full hour of the 70s at 7 and a song that Tom Petty offered to the Jay Giles band, but they said, nah, we're good. Don't do

Real Oldies, 1470, the Lehigh Valley's greatest hits. I'm Jeff Davis. It's the 70s at 7. Heart is coming up. They're going to be part of a big comeback concert later this month. I'll tell you about that after Magic Man.

0: The Lehigh Valley's greatest hits of all time, Real Oldies, 1470. Magic Man, There's Heart on the 70s at 7. I'm Jeff Davis. They're going to be taking the stage of the Hollywood Bowl with Aerosmith and lots of other folks. The California Dream On, Aerosmith and Friends comeback concerts will be October 29th and November 1st. Black Crowes going to be joining the shows. Run DMC, Billy Idol, Chad Smith from the Red Hot Chili Peppers, Slash and Duff from Guns N' Roses. Going to be a big deal. Sammy Hagar is even on the list, and more surprises to come. Stay right there. We've got Aerosmith coming up along with more 70s at 7. Steely Dan, Earth, Wind, and Fire, and the Climax Blues Band on the way. A long set next.
1: Number 4, Ohio State takes on number 5, Indiana. The best pregame, the best announcers. Big noon Saturday. It's all a part of Foxtoberfest.
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I'm Jeff Davis. We invite you to our Halloween blood drive. 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

0: Real Oldies, 1470. I'm Jeff Davis on the 70s at 7. Stevie Wonder, Peter Frampton on the way. Oh, yes, the emotion can be sweet.
1: 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Thank you. 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
0: 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Doing it again tomorrow morning. 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

0: Real Oldies, 1470 WSAN, playing the Lehigh Valley's greatest hits. Frampton Comes Alive, Baby, I Love Your Way. I'm Jeff Davis. His documentary, Frampton, is making its way through the film festival circuit right now. No word on when that thing is actually going to be streaming or available on DVD, but there are some big names in this thing. Appearances by, Roger Daltrey, Bill Wyman, Ringo Starr, Alice Cooper, Tommy Shaw from Styx, Nancy Wilson from Heart. Got more of the 70s at 7 coming up for you. We'll wrap it up with Eddie Money and Bill Withers next as we head toward 8 o'clock.
1: 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The best pregame, the best announcers. Big noon Saturday. 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